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Love and Life Again, her latest, starting off 8 o'clock on this marvelous Monday night. My name is Glenn. Jason Aldean headed your way. Also, Riley Green got his latest after Florida-Georgia line round here on Big Country.

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Country 98.9 WOKO with Riley Green. It's Think As You Drunk. Cliff Hewn, if you might be heading out of town pretty soon, you don't have to lose our station. 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

0: Big Country 98.9 WOKO, Morgan Wallen, and Wasted on You. Glenn, with you on this marvelous Monday night and all this summer, listen out for official deck nights on WOKO. Sarah Spencer is our deck night declarer. I guess that's a word. 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
7: Passing clouds, maybe a shower tonight as the humidity comes up below 68. Tomorrow's a scorcher, 98 with sunshine and very high humidity. And an unusually high risk for severe thunderstorms tomorrow evening and night. Damaging wind, large hail, and tornadoes possible. Tuesday evening and Tuesday night, the low 70. By Wednesday, the sun's out, the high 87. Campers and those outside tomorrow evening should be especially aware of the incoming weather. I'm NBC5 Chief Meteorologist Tyler.

Justin Moore, it's Time's Ticket on Big Country 98.9 WOKO. Cliff, if you want to look at your workday weather for tomorrow, and oh my goodness gracious, high 90s for the high tomorrow, mid to high 90s in the later afternoon, 98, 99, and that is around 3 and 4 o'clock. Partly sunny throughout the day as well, and a chance of a storm around 7 o'clock, 60% chance of rain. That'll cool things down just a little bit, though, as well as the sun going down. We'll see low 80s by 11 o'clock tomorrow night. 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

Big Country 98.9 WOKO with John Morgan. It's Kid Myself, as late as starting off 9 o'clock on this marvelous Monday night. My name is Glenn. It's Blake Shelton, Pistolani's and Friends, boys round here on 98.9 WOKO.

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John Party's latest boots off on Big Country 98.9 WOKO. Glove with you on this marvelous Monday night, and Zach Brown Band, one of my all-time faves, of course, it's Chicken Fried.

0: Brown Band, it's Chicken Fried on Big Country 98.9 WOKO. Glove it to you on this marvelous Monday night with another look at your NBC 5 weather on the way. And Alan Jackson, your WOKO flashback next on Big Country.
1: 2.5 centuries ago, a bold idea took root. 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
2: 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Rogue Theme Museum's exhibit, Free and Safe, follows two individuals, Simon and Jesse, who are on the road to freedom after escaping slavery. Discover the history of abolitionism and perseverance in Vermont at the Rogue Theme Museum.
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10: Passing clouds, maybe a shower tonight as the humidity comes up, the low 68. Tomorrow's a scorcher, 98 with sunshine and very high humidity. And an unusually high risk for severe thunderstorms tomorrow evening and night. Damaging wind, large hail, and tornadoes possible. Tuesday evening and Tuesday night, the low 70. By Wednesday, the sun's out, the high 87. Campers and those outside tomorrow evening should be especially aware of the incoming weather. I'm NBC5 Chief Meteorologist Tyler Jankowski.
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Gone Country. It's Alan Jackson with your Woco Flashback on Big Country 98.9 WOKO. Glad with you on this marvelous Monday night, and however the night's going for you, we're glad we could be right there alongside you. It's Bailey Zimmerman, Chevy Silverado on 98.9 WOKO.

from Dirks Bentley on Big Country 98.9 WOKO. Cliff, it's you on this marvelous Monday night. A look at your late night overnight forecast. Mostly cloudy throughout the night. Chance of rain under 10% as well. We'll see low temperatures tomorrow in the low 70s overnight. 70, 71 around 4 and 5 a.m. But tomorrow, though, goodness gracious, going to be a toaster everywhere. 98, 99. Around 3 and 4 o'clock tomorrow, chance of rain also increasing just a little bit for a storm expected around 7 o'clock, a 60% chance of rain. Remember, carry on and stay safe, my friend. 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

Big Country, 98.9 WOKO, Ella Langley and Morgan Wallen, their latest duet, starting off 10 o'clock, it's I Can't Love You Anymore. Glenn here with you on this marvelous Monday night with Darius Rucker, Wagon Wheel, and if you know the words, be sure to sing along, my friend. No pressure to you, of course.

0: Dan and Shay's latest Say So on Big Country 98.9 WOKO. Glove it to you on this marvelous Monday night with some late night news. In a tribute to a Dutch artist, over 800 pounds of peanut butter have been spread across a museum floor in the Netherlands. It's the first installation that makes visitors lose their shoes.
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3: Passing clouds, maybe a shower tonight as the humidity comes up, the low 68. Tomorrow's a scorcher, 98 with sunshine and very high humidity. And an unusually high risk for severe thunderstorms tomorrow evening and night. Damaging wind, large hail, and tornadoes possible. Tuesday evening and Tuesday night, the low 70. By Wednesday, the sun's out, the high 87. Campers and those outside tomorrow evening should be especially aware of the incoming weather. I'm NBC5 Chief Meteorologist Tyler Jankowski.

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Glad with you on this marvelous Monday night. LB sets the roll next. Cody Johnson, too, and Brian Martin. Here's Jason Aldean. Don't tell on me. His latest on Big Country.

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matter what, it's Dirty Laundry on Big Country 98.9 WOKO. Cliff, it's you on this marvelous Monday night. And look at your workday weather for tomorrow. Partly sunny throughout the day, but going to be a scorcher. High 90s, mid to high 90s throughout the late afternoon, 98, 99. Around 3 o'clock, that's what we'll see at the highest. Chance of a storm around 6 and 7 o'clock, 60% chance of rain, mostly cloudy with storms and high 80s around that time, but partly sunny before it, though. So, if you might be working outdoors, remember, stay cool and stay hydrated, my friend. It's Hardy, Tim McGraw, Eric Church, and Morgan Wallen. A full house on this track, MacArthur, on 98.9 WOKO.

0: Chesney and Take Her Home on Big Country 98.9 WOKO. Glove Q coming up on 11 o'clock. Jason Aldean on the way. Zach Brown Band 2 after Granger Smith and Backroad Song.
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Country 98.9 WOKO, George Burgeon, Luke Bryan. It's Ride, Ride, Ride, starting off 11 o'clock on this marvelous Monday night. My name is Glenn. Last hour for me, so let's make it count, shall we? It's Jake Owen, Barefoot Blue Jean Knight on Big Country.

Joe Nichols and Good Day for Living on Big Country 98.9 WOKO. Glovis Hugh and a look at our Country Cares calendar coming up after Lainey Wilson and John Mayer loving this new song. It's Phone Keys Wallet.

0: Country 98.9 WOKO, Lainey Wilson and John Mayer, Phone Keys Wallet. Good love with you on this marvelous Monday night. Well, it might be getting that time of the night to head off to bed, rest your head, count some sheep, and head to sleep. And if that seems like the case, hope you have sweet dreams and a wonderful night tonight. And if you might be staying up all night with us, well, hey, thanks for hanging around. Another look at your NBC 5 weather is on the way. Josh Ross, too. But right now, a look at our Country Cares calendar on our website, WOKO.com. 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For more information or to submit an event, just head to WOKO.com and click on the Country Cares calendar. 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
9: Passing clouds, maybe a shower tonight as the humidity comes up below 68. Tomorrow's a scorcher, 98 with sunshine and very high humidity. And an unusually high risk for severe thunderstorms tomorrow evening and night. Damaging wind, large hail, and tornadoes possible. Tuesday evening and Tuesday night, the low 70. By Wednesday, the sun's out, the high 87. Campers and those outside tomorrow evening should be especially aware of the incoming weather. I'm NBC5 Chief Meteorologist

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It goes like this. Thomas Rhett, a Big Country 98.9 WOKO. Glovich, you on this marvelous Monday night with a look at your overnight and workday weather for tomorrow. Mostly cloudy throughout the night. Overnight lows in the low 70s, 70, 71. Pretty steady around 4 and 5 a.m. No pretty good chance of rain throughout the night. There we go. And for your workday weather, partly sunny throughout the day and mostly high 90s, mid to high 90s throughout most of the afternoon. 96, 99, 98, 97, 91. That's the late afternoon there. So 99, that's around 3 and 4 o'clock. Chance of rain building up in the late afternoon, early evening for a thunderstorm around 7 o'clock. 60% chance of rain there. And around this time tomorrow night, we'll see lows in the mid to low 80s, 83, and partly cloudy at 11 tomorrow. Here's Zach Chop. This is South of Sanity.

Country 98.9 WOKO. It's Tim McGraw and One Bad Habit. Good luck with you on this marvelous Monday night. Soon going to be a terrific toasty Tuesday as we turn that clock over to midnight once again to start off a brand new day. And that is going to be wrapping up my time for tonight. But I do want to thank you so very much, of course, for doing the right thing and spending your evening with us. And I hope to catch you back here tomorrow, same big country time, same big country channel, 7 o'clock p.m. on 98.9 FM or on our website, WOKO.com. 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You can't miss it. With the high temperatures tomorrow, remember, my friends, stay safe. Stay indoors in the air conditioning. If you do have to be outdoors, stay in the shade as much as possible. Know the signs of heat exhaustion and heat stroke and stay hydrated. It's important to stay safe and stay well and, of course, stay alive. That's the most important thing. Be blessed. Don't be stressed. I've been Glenn, and from all of us here at Big Country 98.9 WOKO, have a wonderful night and a wonderful work day tomorrow. See ya!

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1: Passing clouds, maybe a shower tonight as the humidity comes up, the low 68. Tomorrow's a scorcher, 98 with sunshine and very high humidity. And an unusually high risk for severe thunderstorms tomorrow evening and night. Damaging wind, large hail, and tornadoes possible. Tuesday evening and Tuesday night, the low 70. By Wednesday, the sun's out, the high 87. Campers and those outside tomorrow evening should be especially aware of the incoming weather. I'm NBC5 Chief Meteorologist Tyler.

0: We've got a scorcher today, the high 98 with tropical humidity, sunny all the way through the afternoon, some wildfire smoke high in the sky as well, and then an unusually high risk for severe thunderstorms this evening and this night. Damaging wind, large hail, tornadoes possible. That's through tonight with a low of 70. Tomorrow it's a lot quieter with sunshine and a high of 87. Could be some showers Thursday with a high of 84. But anyone outside tonight, especially campers, should be very aware of the thunderstorm risk and have a way to get weather alerts. I'm NBC5 Chief Meteorologist Tyler Jankowski.
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5: We've got a scorcher today, the high 98 with tropical humidity, sunny all the way through the afternoon, some wildfire smoke high in the sky as well, and then an unusually high risk for severe thunderstorms this evening and this night. Damaging wind, large hail, tornadoes possible. That's through tonight with a low of 70. Tomorrow it's a lot quieter with sunshine and a high of 87. Could be some showers Thursday with a high of 84. But anyone outside tonight, especially campers, should be very aware of the thunderstorm risk and have a way to get weather alerts. I'm NBC5 Chief Meteorologist Tyler Jankowski.

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1: We've got a scorcher today, the high 98 with tropical humidity, sunny all the way through the afternoon, some wildfire smoke high in the sky as well, and then an unusually high risk for severe thunderstorms this evening and this night. Damaging wind, large hail, tornadoes possible. That's through tonight with a low of 70. Tomorrow it's a lot quieter with sunshine and a high of 87. Could be some showers Thursday with a high of 84. But anyone outside tonight, especially campers, should be very aware of the thunderstorm risk and have a way to get weather alerts. I'm NBC5 Chief Meteorologist Tyler Jankowski.

0: 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Gone is from Dierks Bentley on the morning roundup. Yeah, we were listening to Zach Top
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0: earlier.
1: We weren't even close.
0: He was talking about Missoula, and I said, "Where's Missoula? Is that in Kansas?"
1: Well, it was spelled like Missouri, so I thought it was Missouri.
0: Missouri.
1: No, it starts the same.
0: And I'm like, "Well, I don't know. Maybe it's in Oklahoma." Missoula is in Montana, in case you were wondering. geography lesson this morning. It's early on the morning roundup. We've got Jordan Davis. Turn this truck around to Missoula next.
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We've got a scorcher today, the high 98 with tropical humidity, sunny all the way through the afternoon, some wildfire smoke high in the sky as well, and then an unusually high risk for severe thunderstorms this evening and this night. Damaging wind, large hail, tornadoes possible. That's through tonight with a low of 70. Tomorrow it's a lot quieter with sunshine and a high of 87. Could be some showers Thursday with a high of 84. But anyone outside tonight, especially campers, should be very aware of the thunderstorm risk and have a way to get weather alerts. I'm NBC5 Chief Meteorologist Tyler Jankowski.

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1: Wow, Bill, Caleb's hanging out for Rob today, and boy, I am. I tell you what, we are having such a good time in country music right now.
0: We are.
1: I spend my Monday afternoon kind of reviewing all of the music and making sure, because we make changes all the time on WOKO. I can't think of a better set list than what we've got right now. And like, I'm even going back to the 90s when like Garth and Toby Keith and Tracy Byrd.
0: They were all lighting the world on fire.
1: And, but right now with Luke Combs and Morgan Wallen and Ella Langley and Lainey Wilson.
0: And Riley Green.
1: They're all these, I don't know, not to mention Ella Langley's success with Choosing Texas.
0: Yeah, that's
1: might
0: the biggest
1: be the
0: one.
1: Best song of the century. Like, Choosing Texas might be compared to George Jones' I Stopped Loving Her Today as far as the best country music songs of all time. It's wild what's happening.
0: Good company to be in for her.
1: 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And you remember, this is where you get that big country. Luke Bryan's next.
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8: We've got a scorcher today, the high 98 with tropical humidity, sunny all the way through the afternoon, some wildfire smoke high in the sky as well, and then an unusually high risk for severe thunderstorms this evening and this night. Damaging wind, large hail, tornadoes possible. That's through tonight with a low of 70. Tomorrow it's a lot quieter with sunshine and a high of 87. Could be some showers Thursday with a high of 84. But anyone outside tonight, especially campers, should be very aware of the thunderstorm risk and have a way to get weather alerts. I'm NBC5 Chief Meteorologist Tyler Jankowski.

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2: Sounds awesome.
1: Yeah, DragonHeartVermont.org is where you want to go. 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It might be something that everybody on your team wants to get involved. Maybe everyone in your family wants to get involved. You could put together a team, and if you can't get everybody, don't worry. They'll put a couple of ringers in for you. You know what I mean?
0: Scotty McCreary and Hootie and the Blowfish are on the way next with some bottle rockets.
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10: We've got a scorcher today, the high 98 with tropical humidity, sunny all the way through the afternoon, some wildfire smoke high in the sky as well, and then an unusually high risk for severe thunderstorms this evening and this night. Damaging wind, large hail, tornadoes possible. That's through tonight with a low of 70. Tomorrow it's a lot quieter with sunshine and a high of 87. Could be some showers Thursday with a high of 84. But anyone outside tonight, especially campers, should be very aware of the thunderstorm risk and have a way to get weather alerts. I'm NBC5 Chief Meteorologist Tyler Jankowski.

0: with Chris Stapleton. You may be seated.
1: Hey, Caleb, how's it going?
2: It is going fantastic this morning, Bill. How are you?
1: I know, right? We are loving life. A little later on in the evening.
2: Might not feel that way.
1: No. We'll break down everything that's happening on a nice... But for us, boy, beautiful, sunny. It's not even all that hot yet on the morning roundup.
2: It's already creeping into that territory.
1: Yeah, but that's Casey Ober's problem. Yeah, you know what I mean?
2: True.
1: That's an after 10 a.m. deal. It's a nice day right now. Thanks so much for tuning in. We will break down the weather event that is happening today for us on 98.9 WOKO. Woman, Kane Brown is on the way.
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4: Good morning, I'm Adrian Pastor. The pool at Smuggler's Notch Resort is closed until further notice after an SUV drove through the fence and landed in the water Monday afternoon. Police did not say if anyone is facing charges, and they aren't identifying the driver because of the ages of those involved. Burlington has approved a new battery energy storage facility at the McNeil plant. It will hold energy generated from renewable sources for later use to balance supply and demand. Burlington Electric says it could help lower rates. New York's governor says that more than 5,000 utility workers are available to engage in damage assessment and repair ahead of the extreme heat and storms in the North Country. She says the state is working with county emergency managers to meet electricity demands. ICE agents have shot and killed a 26-year-old from Columbia in Maine. DHS says the man was not the target of their warrant, but that he tried to flee the scene in a vehicle, and an officer fired, fearing for his safety. It's the second time in a week that ICE agents have used deadly force. For NBC5 News, I'm Adrian Pastor.

0: got a scorcher today, the high 98 with tropical humidity, sunny all the way through the afternoon, some wildfire smoke high in the sky as well, and then an unusually high risk for severe thunderstorms this evening and this night. Damaging wind, large hail, tornadoes possible. That's through tonight with a low of 70. Tomorrow it's a lot quieter with sunshine and a high of 87. Could be some showers Thursday with a high of 84. But anyone outside tonight, especially campers, should be very aware of the thunderstorm risk and have a way to get weather alerts. I'm NBC5 Chief Meteorologist Tyler Jankowski.
1: Barrie Montpelier at 63, Plattsburgh at 77. It's 74 degrees in Burlington already.

0: Big Country 98.9 WOKO Sam Hunt, Body Like a Back Road. You can drive it with your eyes closed.
1: Yeah, Wild Bill and Caleb hanging out this morning. Now, one of the things that, first thing Caleb said when he walked in here today, we just checked it out, and it's fascinating. You said that you saw how many deer this morning?
0: Okay, yeah, so I'm driving through, down through Lincoln, and there's not one, not two deer, but two deer and a bear just walking around the middle of town, right next to people's front doors.
1: So here's the thing. Deer are highly sensitive to falling barometric pressure. When a storm is incoming, they will often increase their feeding activities and seek cover. And that's what they're doing. They're going
0: they're
1: out there looking for
0: food. They're trying to break into people's houses for cover. Lock your doors.
1: Bears are even better at sensing the pressure, and they will go out and forage before storms as well. Smart behavior. Not something that we know how to do, but they know the storm is coming.
0: They can feel it.
1: They can feel it. And, yeah, it is on the way. We will give you the forecast next with NBC5's meteorologist Tyler Jankowski. And I got better for Morgan Wallen is on the way next.
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10: We've got a scorcher today, the high 98 with tropical humidity, sunny all the way through the afternoon, some wildfire smoke high in the sky as well, and then an unusually high risk for severe thunderstorms this evening and this night.
11: Damaging wind, large hail, tornadoes possible. That's through tonight with a low of 70. Tomorrow it's a lot quieter with sunshine and a high of 87. Could be some showers Thursday with a high of 84. But anyone outside tonight, especially campers, should be very aware of the thunderstorm risk and have a way to get weather alerts. I'm NBC5 Chief Meteorologist Tyler Jankowski.
12: Barrie Montpelier at 63, Plattsburgh at 77, it's 74 degrees in Burlington.

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1: Cooper Allen kicked off fair season last night at the Clinton County Fair. If you were there at the show, you want to let us know? You can get, by all means, give us a call here on 98.9 WOKO, or you can text us, 802-862-9890, either way. But this is just the beginning. I mean, there's all sorts of good things coming. And I think the last one for our fair, I think it's Jordan Davis. I think that's the last show. The second day of the Champlain Valley Fair will be the last country show of fair season.
0: So he's the second day. When is Warren Zaitis?
1: He's the first day.
0: He's the first day. There we go.
1: I think I got that right. Yeah, no, that's definitely right.
0: Okay.
1: I know it's the first and second of the best 10 days of summer.
0: Perfect.
1: On the way on WOKO, you know, if you didn't know already, Brad Paisley explains this is country music next.
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11: We've got a scorcher today, the high 98 with tropical humidity, sunny all the way through the afternoon, some wildfire smoke high in the sky as well, and then an unusually high risk for severe thunderstorms this evening and this night. Damaging wind, large hail, tornadoes possible. That's through tonight with a low of 70. Tomorrow it's a lot quieter with sunshine and a high of 87. Could be some showers Thursday with a high of 84, but anyone outside tonight, especially campers, should be very aware of the thunderstorm risk and have a way to get weather alerts. I'm NBC5 Chief Meteorologist Tyler Jankowski.
0: Barrie Montpelier at 66, Plattsburgh at 76, and 74 degrees in Burlington.
1: Tyler Jankowski said that you should find a way to get weather alerts. I just thought of one. listen to 98.9 WOKO. Thanks, Tyler. We appreciate you.

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1: Co Wetzel teams up with Corey Kent for this one. It's not John Denver.

0: 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Luke Combs, Even Though I'm Leaving, is on the morning roundup.
1: 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Stay local. Go far.
0: Some nonprofits don't even know that the Country Cares calendar is out there. And here's the thing. 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They're having a chicken barbecue on Thursday. Takeout.
1: Oh, yeah.
0: Dine in. That's the kind of chicken barbecue that we like. Begins at 4:30. Details are right there on the Country Cares calendar. And you can upload your event right there at WOKO.com, where you check out all the things that are happening.
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7: Thursday night, the Thunder returns to the nation's site of excitement, Thunder Road, when the 802 Cars Group presents round two of the Myers Container Triple Crown for the Lenny Shoe and Apparel Flying Tigers, plus late models, street stocks, and the kids' division. 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
8: We've got a scorcher today, the high 98, with tropical humidity, sunny all the way through the afternoon, some wildfire smoke high in the sky as well, and then an unusually high risk for severe thunderstorms this evening and this night. Damaging wind, large hail, tornadoes possible. That's through tonight with a low of 70. Tomorrow it's a lot quieter with sunshine and a high of 87. Could be some showers Thursday with a high of 84. But anyone outside tonight, especially campers, should be very aware of the thunderstorm risk and have a way to get weather alerts. I'm NBC5 Chief Meteorologist Tyler Jankowski.
1: Barry Montpelier at 66, Plattsburgh at 76, it's 74 degrees in Burlington. W-

0: 98.9 WOKO Stella Lefty sings Boston on the morning roundup. That wasn't good at all, was it? My Boston accent needs work. Birthdays and anniversaries for today. Let me begin with an actress named Nancy Olson. She was in some Disney films back in the day. Oh, the Absent-Minded Professor, Pollyanna.
1: Is that the age? Does that say the age I think it does?
0: She's 98 years old today. Wow. Happy birthday to Nancy Olson.
1: Congratulations.
0: Who you got?
2: I got a couple. I have Conor McGregor, who he turns 38 today. Unfortunately,
0: the poster boy for bad knees.
2: Yeah, that was really bad this past weekend. Hopefully he recovers well from that. I also have a country music singer, Coe Wetzel.
0: Oh, Coe's having a birthday today. How old is Coe Wetzel?
2: He turns 34 today.
0: Wow, okay, fantastic. I'll give you Dan Reynolds. He's the lead singer of Imagine Dragons, 39 years old today. And I'll give you Phoebe Waller-Bridge. You may know her better as Fleabag, but she is an amazingly funny actress. A couple others. Jane Lynch, 66. Matthew Fox is 60 years old today.
2: All right. And if you're having a birthday, of course, happy birthday.
0: It's the most important birthday, is the listeners of 98.9 WOKO.
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2: Really?
0: I mean, that's what I heard.

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1: I mean, it might be a little better than All Right. As far as country music is concerned, we are just enjoying it. Sitting back and enjoying a country music renaissance like we haven't seen since the 1990s.
0: That's right.
1: Folks, right now, we got to change the record books because Ella Langley just went to 13 weeks at the top of the Billboard Hot 100 chart, which means a week from today, we'll be telling you that she's tied Whitney Houston, I Will Always Love You, and that other Mariah Carey song as well. And then the week after that, we're going to tell you that this song, Choosin' Texas from Ella Langley, is more popular than I Will Always Love You.
0: That's a crazy thought.
1: We're just sitting back and enjoying it. Now, you've heard Choosin' Texas, I'm sure, on 98.9 WOKO. Brand new, Ella, you may not have heard since your first listen through of Dandelion. Loving Life Again is next on 98.9 WOKO. Quick update and an important weather forecast. 98.9 WOKO.
2: Good morning, I'm Adrian Pastor. The pool at Smuggler's Notch Resort is closed until further notice after an SUV drove through the fence and landed in the water Monday afternoon. Police did not say if anyone is facing charges, and they aren't identifying the driver because of the ages of those involved. Burlington has approved a new battery energy storage facility at the McNeil plant. It will hold energy generated from renewable sources for later use to balance supply and demand. Burlington Electric says it could help lower rates. New York's governor says that more than 5,000 utility workers are available to engage in damage assessment and repair ahead of the extreme heat and storms in the North Country. She says the state is working with county emergency managers to meet electricity demands. ICE agents have shot and killed a 26-year-old from Columbia in Maine. DHS says the man was not the target of their warrant, but that he tried to flee the scene in a vehicle, and an officer fired, fearing for his safety. It's the second time in a week that ICE agents have used deadly force. For NBC 5 News, I'm Adrian Pastor.
3: We've got a scorcher today, the high 98 with tropical humidity, sunny all the way through the afternoon, some wildfire smoke high in the sky as well, and then an unusually high risk for severe thunderstorms this evening and this night. Damaging wind, large hail, tornadoes possible. That's through tonight with a low of 70. Tomorrow it's a lot quieter with sunshine and a high of 87. Could be some showers Thursday with a high of 84. But anyone outside tonight, especially campers, should be very aware of the thunderstorm risk and have a way to get weather alerts. I'm NBC5 Chief Meteorologist Tyler Jankowski.
4: Barrie Montpelier at 66, Plattsburgh at 76, it's 74 degrees in Burlington.

0: Big Country 98.9 WOKO FGL round here. So the we got some weather on the way here. It's going to be hot. It's going to be humid. The winds are coming in from the south, and we've got some storms moving in later on tonight. The barometric pressure is going crazy out there. And Caleb was the person who came in and said, "Hey, the animals are moving around. Two deer and a black bear on the way in this morning."
1: That's right.
0: And we took a look at it, and yeah. Both bear and deer are very sensitive to barometric pressure, and a lot of animals will actually get out and try to feed and get themselves all stocked up if they know a storm is coming, and they know that a storm is coming.
1: That's right.
0: Now, we got a call that said, I just saw a bunch of, what were they, little turkeys?
1: It was turkeys, yep.
0: And, yeah, turkeys also sense that barometric pressure drop and through other cues, and they're out there looking for food and shelter right before a storm. Now, if you want to take a look at your own dogs and cats, you know what I mean? If you've got pets inside, other ones are going to...
1: I think I've heard that they usually know as well.
0: Dogs, your dog may be pacing a little bit more today, may be hiding or clinging to you. A little bit more than normal. Cats are likely to not be around. You know what I mean? So you're like, where's the cat? It's going to be one of those.
1: Under the bed.
0: Yeah, exactly. They might also do a little over-grooming to, you know, de-stress themselves. It's super fascinating how the animal kingdom reacts to a storm coming in like this.
1: It's pretty awesome.
0: Keep your eyes open today. What are you going to see? If you see something, let us know here on 98.9 WOKO. On the way, it's Jason Aldean.
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11: We've got a scorcher today, the high 98 with tropical humidity, sunny all the way through the afternoon, some wildfire smoke high in the sky as well, and then an unusually high risk for severe thunderstorms this evening and this night. Damaging wind, large hail, tornadoes possible. That's through tonight with a low of 70. Tomorrow it's a lot quieter with sunshine and a high of 87. Could be some showers Thursday with a high of 84. But anyone outside tonight, especially campers, should be very aware of the thunderstorm risk and have a way to get weather alerts. I'm NBC5 Chief Meteorologist Tyler Jankowski.
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0: I'll tell you what, Jelly Roll, Hands Up on 98.9 WOKO. Great song. Really speaks to that artist in particular. No one else could sing that song. You know, at a Rage Against the Machine concert in Nashville, to getting arrested for breaking and entering and drug problems too. And then finding your savior and having it change your life. Jelly Roll is just the man.
1: All three times, putting his hands up.
0: Meanwhile, you know, there is a messy divorce going on. He and his wife,
1: ex-wife.
0: I'm not sure where they're at the process, but Bunny XO, she's been out, I don't know, kissing other people and stuff like that. Jelly is finally opening up about it. The first thing he's saying is he's stress eating.
1: Hey,
0: very normal. You know what? I love how honest he is about this weight loss journey that he's on. He's lost an amazing amount, but it's hard. And sometimes you yo-yo back and forth, and this is where he's at right now.
1: That's going to start being my excuse. I just stress eating. That's all I'm doing.
0: It's like literally a bean pole. Your metabolism allows you to eat like an entire pizza. Jeez.
1: And some mozzarella sticks, Bill.
0: Of course. On the way on the morning roundup, we got a WOKO flashback. Let's head back to old Alabama next.
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12: We've got a scorcher today, the high 98, with tropical humidity, sunny all the way through the afternoon, some wildfire smoke high in the sky as well, and then an unusually high risk for severe thunderstorms this evening and this night. Damaging wind, large hail, tornadoes possible. That's through tonight with a low of 70. Tomorrow it's a lot quieter with sunshine and a high of 87. Could be some showers Thursday with a high of 84. But anyone outside tonight, especially campers, should be very aware of the thunderstorm risk and have a way to get weather alerts. I'm NBC5 Chief Meteorologist Tyler Jankowski.
13: Barrie Montpelier at 67, Plattsburgh at 76, it's 74 degrees in Burlington.
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0: Taylor LaVallee opens up for Leon Von Elb tonight at the Clinton County Fair. Folks, drop on by, say hi to Taylor, support her and Liam, both local artists. Liam just was on The Voice.
1: Yeah, he's coming back, first show back, I think.
0: This is going to be an amazing show.

0: Country, 98.9 WOKO, a little bit of Chicken Fried with the Zach Brown Band, and we have a hero this morning, Bill.
1: I mean, you go through something like this, and you're brave about it. I love that stuff.
0: Yeah,
1: I really
0: awesome.
1: Do. In case you missed it, Smuggler's Notch Resort, the car crashed into the swimming pool?
0: That's
1: that
0: what
1: it
0: happened? Sounds like. Yeah, they went through the fence and right into the pool.
1: Now, there is a young man in the pool. His name is Joseph Sage. What did Joseph have to say about this?
0: Well, at first he said, "I just heard a bang and a car went there. It hit my head and pulled me under." And then, after asking what happened, he said, "I have a scratch on my head from it. I have scratches on my finger. My side hurts a little." So he got hit by a car and his side just hurts a little. What a tank.
1: His name is Joseph Sage. Did you know how old he is?
0: He's 9 years old.
1: Get out of town. Absolutely amazing story. Joseph, I would have been a lot more scared than you were if car crashed through the fence, hit me in the head, and trapped me underwater.
0: That's right. His dad pulled him out, and his dad also pulled another girl out who seems to be okay as
1: that's
0: well.
1: That's a good dad right there, too. That's another hero right there. Thanks to everybody who made... Oh, gosh, what a scary situation. On the way on 98.9 WOKO, Thomas Rhett, Jordan Davis, It Ain't a Bad Life, next.
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6: We've got a scorcher today, the high 98 with tropical humidity, sunny all the way through the afternoon, some wildfire smoke high in the sky as well, and then an unusually high risk for severe thunderstorms this evening and this night. damaging wind, large hail, tornadoes possible. That's through tonight with a low of 70. Tomorrow it's a lot quieter with sunshine and a high of 87. Could be some showers Thursday with a high of 84. But anyone outside tonight, especially campers, should be very aware of the thunderstorm risk and have a way to get weather alerts. I'm NBC5 Chief Meteorologist Tyler Jankowski.
0: Barry Montpelier at 67, Plattsburgh at 76, it's 74 degrees in Burlington.
1: Definitely need to be aware of the weather this evening and this night.

0: 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That's Taylor Swift. I knew it. I knew you. And now a country song came on. I thought
1: how that happened. Luke Bryan on 98.9 WOKO. 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
1: Wow, Bill and Caleb are in on the morning roundup on a Tuesday morning. We've got some heat coming in. We got some stuff coming in. Maybe, there's even a small perchance for some tornadoes tonight.
0: Yeah, I think, what did it say, 2 to 5%? 3 to 5%?
1: You've got to be aware of that stuff.
0: Hey, you know, very small chance, but it's still there.
1: Kid Myself, John Morgan is on the way. We'll get a quick update, including an important weather forecast.
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3: Good morning, I'm Adrian Pastor. The pool at Smuggler's Notch Resort is closed until further notice after an SUV drove through the fence and landed in the water Monday afternoon. Police did not say if anyone is facing charges, and they aren't identifying the driver because of the ages of those involved. Burlington has approved a new battery energy storage facility at the McNeil plant. It will hold energy generated from renewable sources for later use to balance supply and demand. Burlington Electric says it could help lower rates. New York's governor says that more than 5,000 utility workers

0: rates. New York's governor says that more than 5,000 utility workers are available to engage in damage assessment and repair ahead of the extreme heat and storms in the North Country. She says the state is working with county emergency managers to meet electricity demands. ICE agents have shot and killed a 26-year-old from Columbia in Maine. DHS says the man was not the target of their warrant, but that he tried to flee the scene in a vehicle, and an officer fired, fearing for his safety. It's the second time in a week that ICE agents have used deadly force. For NBC 5 News, I'm Adrian Pastor.
1: A scorcher today, the high 98 with tropical humidity, sunny all the way through the afternoon, some wildfire smoke high in the sky as well, and then an unusually high risk for severe thunderstorms this evening and this night. Damaging wind, large hail, tornadoes possible. That's through tonight with a low of 70. Tomorrow it's a lot quieter with sunshine and a high of 87. Could be some showers Thursday with a high of 84, but anyone outside tonight, especially campers, should be very aware of the thunderstorm risk and have a way to get weather alerts. I'm NBC5 Chief Meteorologist Tyler Jankowski.
2: Barrie Montpelier at 67, Plattsburgh at 76, it's 74 degrees in Burlington.

0: know how honeybees get affected by...
1: We just had to figure it out.
0: Well, you came in saying, I saw deer and a black bear this morning. Like, two deer and a black bear. That's an eventful drive-in.
1: Right in the center of town, too. They did not care.
0: And it's because a lot of animals are able to sense the barometric pressure changes, and they know a storm is coming. And so they want to eat, and they want to find shelter, and a lot of animals are out doing that. So far we've heard about deer and bear and turkeys, because we saw a bunch of turkeys. I think Walt saw that one. Now, we wondered about bees. Folks, if you think you have a tough day today because of the weather, you just got to remember you're not a bee. Because bees, it stinks today.
1: Oh, my gosh.
2: They're working super hard to keep that queen and that the nest cool.
0: So you got to have the entire bee population fanning their wings vigorously to keep that. Because, you know, you want the hive to be around 93, 95 degrees. But over 100, you don't want that.
2: No. High of 98 today, they're going to be working extra hard.
0: They fly out, they get water, they bring it back into the hive and use it to cool everything down.
2: Yeah, so if you
1: bees
2: think that
1: so
2: you're
1: cool,
2: if you think that you're having a rough day in the heat, just think about a honeybee.
0: Yeah. I'm going to sit in air conditioning most of today. I might go to a beach and go swimming because it's hot out. At least I don't have to... B&B. On the way, Cowgirl Parmalee. It's next.
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13: We've got a scorcher today, the high 98 with tropical humidity, sunny all the way through the afternoon, some wildfire smoke high in the sky as well, and then an unusually high risk for severe thunderstorms this evening and this night. damaging wind, large hail, tornadoes possible. That's through tonight with a low of 70. Tomorrow it's a lot quieter with sunshine and a high of 87. Could be some showers Thursday with a high of 84. But anyone outside tonight, especially campers, should be very aware of the thunderstorm risk and have a way to get weather alerts. I'm NBC5 Chief Meteorologist Tyler Jankowski.
2: Barry Montpelier at 67, Plattsburgh at 76, it's 74 degrees in Burlington.

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1: You can never forget. It's 8:16 on the morning roundup. Caleb here with Wild Bill.
2: Lauren Alema here with Chase Matthew. All my exes. Oh, I do want to say live in Texas. I do want to.
1: It's natural.

0: 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All my exes from Warren, Elena, and Chase Matthew, a new one on WOKO.
1: Thanks very much for choosing our radio station to listen to today. We have this thing that happens all summer long called Official Deck Nights.
0: That's right.
1: Now, Sarah Spencer, she's got a special ability. Now, why don't you talk about this?
0: Than me.
1: Caleb filled in for Sarah, and there were two official deck nights that night. You were like, oh, yeah, I'm looking outside, and it looks nice. And then you declared an official deck night, and then it started raining, like, immediately afterwards.
0: Yep. I think out of the 4 or 5 days that week, I picked the 2 days that it rained and left the other ones that it didn't rain. And I now have an appreciation for how good Sarah is. She must, you know, she must be like the bear and the deers and the turkey. She
1: just knows. She just knows when it's an official deck night. You're going to want to listen to Sarah Spencer. She's back tonight, 3 to 7 on the ride. She was at the Clinton County Fair last night. And remember, when she declares an official deck night, you're going to want to text the word deck to 802-862-9890 because then you'll be entered into the drawing that we're doing on August 14th to win the ultimate dream deck upgrade.
0: Oh, yeah.
1: From Wendell's Furniture. On the way on WOKO. Oh, that's my kind of night. Probably not tonight.
0: Probably not.
1: Luke Bryan is on the way next.
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12: A scorcher today, the high 98 with tropical humidity, sunny all the way through the afternoon, some wildfire smoke high in the sky as well, and then an unusually high risk for severe thunderstorms this evening and this night. damaging wind, large hail, tornadoes possible. That's through tonight with a low of 70. Tomorrow it's a lot quieter with sunshine and a high of 87. Could be some showers Thursday with a high of 84. But anyone outside tonight, especially campers, should be very aware of the thunderstorm risk and have a way to get weather alerts. I'm NBC5 Chief Meteorologist Tyler Jankowski.
13: Barry Montpelier at 67, Plattsburgh at 77, it's 74 degrees in Burlington.

0: Combs going, going, gone. Well, it's only right. The Home Run Derby was last night.
1: And it's out of here.
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1: Last night we kicked off fair season with Cooper Allen at the Clinton County Fair. Taylor LaVallee is opening up the show tonight.
0: That's right.
1: At the Clinton County Fair. We are super excited for fair season, but guys, I got to let you know something. Now that fair season is here, if there are any extra tickets that happen to be lying around 98.9 WOKO, the WOKO Country Club is our listener appreciation club. These are the people who love 98.9 WOKO. We'll give those people an opportunity to win any extra tickets that we are giving away, as we get closer to more shows.
0: Yeah, they hide them from me, so I guess you guys get to win them.
1: Well, we want to have them for the people, but also it's pre-sale codes and sweet deals and discounts, exclusive contests, things like that, and those tickets. So what you want to do is make sure that you're a member of the WOKO Country Club. 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
0: Very difficult instructions.
1: 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Now, note that I didn't say text WOKO emoji smiley face. We have a smile on our faces when we listen to WOKO, too. We get it. But to join the country club, we need you to just these four letters, WOKO.
0: And in that order, too.
1: Thank you. Thank you, Caleb.
0: You're welcome. Yeah.
1: On the way, I never lie. Zach Topp is next.
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10: We've got a scorcher today, the high 98 with tropical humidity, sunny all the way through the afternoon, some wildfire smoke high in the sky as well, and then an unusually high risk for severe thunderstorms this evening and this night. damaging wind, large hail, tornadoes possible. That's through tonight with a low of 70. Tomorrow it's a lot quieter with sunshine and a high of 87. Could be some showers Thursday with a high of 84. But anyone outside tonight, especially campers, should be very aware of the thunderstorm risk and have a way to get weather alerts. I'm NBC5 Chief Meteorologist Tyler Jankowski.
0: Barrie Montpelier at 67, Plattsburgh at 77, it's 74 degrees in Burlington.
1: Not really a night to sleep out on the boat. If you've come down from Quebec and you're on the boat, might be a good night to grab a hotel room.
0: Yeah, probably.
1: Just saying. And you know me, I never lie. It's Zach Top on 98.9 WOKO.

0: WOKO Carry On from Kenny Chesney. The weather forecast for today, sunny, hot, and very humid with a high of 98 degrees.
1: Yeah, the humidity raises the heat index to over 100. It's going to be a hot one. Yep.

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1: It's the Morning Roundup and Luke Bryan. Most people are good, and then there's this other guy.

0: 98.9 WOKO. Most people are good from Luke Bryan, and I couldn't get over looking at this story. Luke Bryan performing at a concert on the 10th of July, just 4 days ago, and he calls up this guy on stage. He sees him dancing in the crowd, and before he makes sure that the guy's, you know, a nice guy, he brings him onto the stage, and he has him dance to Country Girl.
1: Yeah, Country Girl, Shake It For Me. You want to see somebody. I get that's a funny bit that Luke Bryan does on stage.
0: So before he allows him to dance to the song, he puts him through an impromptu sobriety test.
1: Good.
0: And the guy states that he had drank 32 beers already that day.
1: Uh-oh.
0: So I can't imagine that the sobriety test goes well. But regardless, Luke Bryan gives him another beer. He chugs it
1: 33?
0: On stage and then does his best version of a, quote, Beyonce booty shake.
1: Oh, great.
0: To the song.
1: That sounds like
0: and Luke
1: his
0: Bryan,
1: family must be so proud of him.
0: Luke Bryan, hey, he got free tickets for life to
1: Wait,
0: Luke Bryan concerts
1: what?
0: Just for doing that. That's right. So maybe they are proud of him.
1: Did you say free tickets to every Luke Bryan concert?
0: That is
1: for
0: correct.
1: Life?
0: For life, because he had drank 32 beers and shook it for the whole crowd.
1: Wow. Well, there you go. Now you know how to get free Luke Bryan
0: tickets.
1: Yeah,
0: there you go, guys.
1: Good luck, everybody. 6 months later, Megan Moroney's next.
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1: Wow. Story songs always work in country music,
0: they
1: you know what I mean?
0: Work. They're the best kind of country music. Blake Shelton, he should

0: 98.9 WOKO, a guy with a girl from Blake Shelton. 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
1: Started with Caleb this morning talking about the deer and the bear that he saw. And we got into Walt, called us up, said he saw a bunch of baby turkeys that were out there. And, of course, we also had, we played Blake Shelton's honeybee, and we had to figure out how bees
0: if they did it too.
1: But if you are wondering, yes, animals can sense the barometric pressure, and a storm is on the way, and they are moving out a little bit more. If you want to do an experiment at home, check out your cat. Your cat may be hiding a little bit more than they normally do, or they may be cleaning themselves a little bit more to de-stress themselves. Dogs, maybe pacing or whining or hiding or maybe just clinging a little bit closer to you than normal today.
2: 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No, don't do that.
1: No, okay. We're good right up to a point. Shaboozy and Jelly Roll are next.
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0: A scorcher today, the high 98 with tropical humidity, sunny all the way through the afternoon, some wildfire smoke high in the sky as well, and then an unusually high risk for severe thunderstorms this evening and this night.
10: Damaging wind, large hail, tornadoes possible. That's through tonight with a low of 70. Tomorrow it's a lot quieter with sunshine and a high of 87. Could be some showers Thursday with a high of 84. But anyone outside tonight, especially campers, should be very aware of the thunderstorm risk and have a way to get weather alerts. I'm NBC5 Chief Meteorologist Tyler Jankowski.
0: Barry Montpelier at 69, Plattsburgh at 79, it's 77 degrees in Burlington.
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0: 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He must not have had air conditioning.
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0: 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Thank you for spending part of your day with us today.
1: Best part of our day. Casey Ober is in. 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

day, Pop's Farm was a place to go. 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I'm tired of talking, man. Y'all ain't listening. The

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Good morning, Casey over with you. It's Summer Nights by Rascal Flatts on WOKO. It's summer.

0: Rascal Flats on WOKO. Happy Tuesday. I hope it's off to a great start so far. 98.9 WOKO is excited for the Lake Champlain Dragon Boat Festival coming up on Sunday, August 9th. 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

Riley Green with his latest Think As You Drunk on Big Country 98.9 WOKO. Morgan Wallen wrote this next one during the pandemic after he said it stirred a bowl of emotions. This is one song that came from a lingering heartbreak. Here he is with Wasted on You on WOKO.

0: Morgan Wallen on Big Country 98.9 WOKO. Casey over with you. Today is National Mac and Cheese Day. If you're not sure what to have for lunch, maybe that is an option. Here's the question. Do you prefer box mac and cheese that has the powder or the kind that has the cheese sauce? That's a debate in my family all the time. On the way, a WOKO flashback from Diamond Rio and your forecast.
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7: Very hot, very humid today with a heat advisory in place and temperatures reaching the mid to upper 90s. This evening and overnight, some nasty thunderstorms likely dive in from Canada, bringing an unusually high threat for severe weather, damaging wind, hail, even a few tornadoes possible through midnight tonight. Quieter by tomorrow morning, the low 70, still muggy. The humidity will drop through the day Wednesday, the high 87 with some wildfire smoke in the sky. A few showers on Thursday, but cooler by then, the high 84. I'm NBC5 meteorologist Ben Frechette.
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A WOCO flashback from Diamond Rio from 1998. That is unbelievable. It's Corey Kent teaming up with Co-Wetzel, Rocky Mountain Low on Big Country 98.9 WOKO.

Swindell on Big Country 98.9 WOKO. Good morning, Casey over with you. It's Zach Topf, south of Sanity on WOKO.

Paisley with Camouflage on Big Country 98.9 WOKO. Happy Tuesday. It is a hot one today. Make sure you are drinking plenty of water. Please stay hydrated, folks. It's Jelly Roll. I am not okay on WOKO.

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Morgan Wallen with Don't We on Big Country 98.9 WOKO. Blake Shelton has always said one of the secrets to his marriage with Gwen Stefani is that they make each other laugh every day. Blake says if you can't laugh at yourself, you are taking life way too seriously. Considering how often he makes fun of himself in interviews, I say he's got that part covered. Here's Blake now with Pistol Annie's and Friends, Boys Around Here on WOKO.

0: Blake Shelton, Pistol Annie's and Friends on Big Country 98.9 WOKO. The WOKO Phone Patrol. If you see something happening that others should know, then call us and we'll tell everyone with the WOKO Phone Patrol. Sponsored by Vermont Federal Credit Union, serving all of Vermont with the latest banking products, local service, and understanding that you can only get from a credit union that is run by Vermonters. On the way, Jordan Davis and John Party on WOKO.
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7: Very hot, very humid today with a heat advisory in place and temperatures reaching the mid to upper 90s. This evening and overnight, some nasty thunderstorms likely dive in from Canada, bringing an unusually high threat for severe weather, damaging wind, hail, even a few tornadoes possible through midnight tonight. Quieter by tomorrow morning, the low 70, still muggy. The humidity will drop through the day Wednesday, the high 87 with some wildfire smoke in the sky. A few showers on Thursday, but cooler by then, the high 84. I'm NBC5 meteorologist Ben Frechette.

Ella Langley on Big Country 98.9 WOKO. Casey over with you. Luke Combs has said that becoming a dad completely changed his priorities. He jokes that these days a really exciting night is getting enough sleep and finding a snack that his kids haven't already claimed. Parents everywhere are probably nodding right now. Here's Luke now with BYU on WOKO.

0: Sounds Like the Radio by Zach Top on Big Country 98.9 WOKO. Researchers say people smile more when they're around dogs than almost anything else. Honestly, dogs don't care what kind of day we've had, what our hair looks like, or if we sang off-key in the car. They're just happy we showed up. That is the most amazing kind of unconditional love. On the way, Megan Maroney on WOKO.
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Megan Maroney on Big Country 98.9 WOKO. Kane Brown has one surprising rule that his kids have to follow until they move out. They are not allowed to get tattoos, which is a little surprising because he is covered in them. But he said he wishes someone would have stopped him when he was younger from getting these dumb tattoos that he now looks at and thinks, why the heck did I get that? I understand. I have heard that from so many people. Here's Kane now with Woman on WOKO.

Big Country 98.9 WOKO with After a Few by Travis Denning. Good morning, Casey Ober with you. Let's get you to your lunch hour a little faster, starting with some Big Country from Morgan Wallen. 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

Country, 98.9 WOKO with Boston by Stella Lefty. Good afternoon, Casey over here. Welcome to your lunch hour. It's Jason Aldean with Girl Like You on Big Country, 98.9 WOKO.

0: 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Today, the Red Cross is hosting a blood drive at Hazen Union High School in Hardwick until 4:30 p.m. For more information or to submit an event, go to WOKO.com and click on the Country Cares calendar. 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
1: I had the weirdest dream last night. I was floating through the air when suddenly a hibachi grill appeared. Steak sizzling, shrimp flipping, zucchini in the air. A volcano erupted in slow motion, but it was made of onion. Is this Kodo?
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5: Very hot, very humid today with a heat advisory in place and temperatures reaching the mid to upper 90s. This evening and overnight, some nasty thunderstorms likely dive in from Canada, bringing an unusually high threat for severe weather, damaging wind, hail, even a few tornadoes possible through midnight tonight. Quieter by tomorrow morning, the low 70, still muggy. The humidity will drop through the day Wednesday, the high 87 with some wildfire smoke in the sky. A few showers on Thursday, but cooler by then, the high 84. I'm NBC5 meteorologist Ben Frechette.

$25 base ticket plus $14 for facility and service fees. We don't know if he's coming our way yet, but we'll let you know when we do. It's Bailey Zimmerman on WOKO. Wow.

Big Country 98.9 WOKO with Hardy. Garth Brooks announced his Blame It All on My Roots tour, and every single ticket, regardless of seating location, costs exactly $154. So that includes a $140

Blake Shelton on Big Country 98.9 WOKO. Ella Langley says one of the funniest things about becoming famous is people recognizing her when she's just trying to run errands with no makeup on and a baseball cap. She says she's always hoping nobody notices, and somehow that's the exact moment when they do. Here she is with Love and Life Again on WOKO.

Mornings mean the morning roundup. 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

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Here's Billy Currington, We Are Tonight.

Billy Currington on Big Country 98.9 WOKO. Did you know that cows have best friends? Research says they actually get stressed when they're separated. Next time you are driving around and you see two cows hanging out together, just know they are probably just catching up on the neighborhood gossip. On the way, Justin Moore and Lainey Wilson on WOKO.

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Big Country 98.9 WOKO with Lainey Wilson and John Mayer, Phone, Keys, Wallet. Good afternoon. My name is Casey Ober. I hope you are staying hydrated and drinking lots of water in this heat. Here's Keith Urban with Somebody Like You on Big Country 98.9 WOKO.

0: Keith Urban on Big Country 98.9 WOKO. Keith Urban is proving once again that you never know where he'll show up. Last week, New York City commuters got the surprise of a lifetime when he hopped aboard a New York City ferry and played an unannounced pop-up set, treating riders to some of the yacht rock classics to celebrate his new album. Imagine you're heading home from work and Keith Urban is your entertainment. That is wild. On the way, a WOKO flashback from George Strait and your forecast, brought to you by Stone Chrysler Dodge Jeep Ram in Middlebury, committed to exceptional service and creating lifelong connections at stonecdjr.com.
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12: Very hot, very humid today with a heat advisory in place and temperature.

0: Route 9, just south of Claire and Carl's.
1: Very hot, very humid today with a heat advisory in place and temperatures reaching the mid to upper 90s. This evening and overnight, some nasty thunderstorms likely dive in from Canada, bringing an unusually high threat for severe weather, damaging wind, hail, even a few tornadoes possible through midnight tonight. Quieter by tomorrow morning, the low 70, still muggy. The humidity will drop through the day Wednesday, the high 87 with some wildfire smoke in the sky. A few showers on Thursday, but cooler by then, the high 84. I'm NBC5 meteorologist Ben Frechette.
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A WOCO flashback from George Strait, check yes or no. Jason Aldean has talked about how his kids keep him humble recently. Doesn't matter how many hit songs you've had at home, you're still just dad. And apparently you're still the guy who gets asked to find the missing phone charger. That definitely happens in our house too. Here's Jason now with Don't Tell on Me on WOKO.

Big Country 98.9 WOKO with Luke Combs. John Morgan just announced he is going on the road. He'll be opening up on the Brantley Gilbert's Real American Tour coming out this September. Here he is now with Kid Myself on WOKO.

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It's Bailey Zimmerman, Fall in Love.

Big Country 98.9 WOKO with Kenny Chesney. He's gotten wrapped up in some dating rumors with Megan Maroney. She assures everybody that they are best friends. She

0: Big Country 98.9 WOKO with Low Cash. If you're looking for a way to cool off this afternoon, we've got some of the best swimming holes anywhere. You can never go wrong with Bolton Potholes, Bartlett Falls in Bristol, the Huntington River, or the New Haven River. Just remember, be safe around moving water and have an awesome day enjoying the best parts of summer right here in Vermont and New York. On the way, Shaboozy and Jelly Roll on WOKO.
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Jelly Roll on Big Country 98.9 WOKL. Shout out to Vermont Green FC women's soccer team. They are headed to the USLW championship game in their inaugural season. Congratulations. 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
2: Very hot, very humid today with a heat advisory in place and temperatures reaching the mid to upper 90s. This evening and overnight, some nasty thunderstorms likely dive in from Canada, bringing an unusually high threat for severe weather, damaging wind, hail, even a few tornadoes possible through midnight tonight. Quieter by tomorrow morning, the low 70, still muggy. The humidity will drop through the day Wednesday, the high 87 with some wildfire smoke in the sky. A few showers on Thursday, but cooler by then, the high 84. I'm NBC5 meteorologist Ben Frechette.

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Big Country 98.9 WOKO with Max McNown. Ella Langley recently said one of her morning habits is to drink warm water within the first 3 minutes of waking up. That would be tough because in my mind, it's always coffee first. Here she is now with Morgan Wallen on WOKO.

Sam Hunt on Big Country 98.9 WOKO. Casey here, and that's a wrap for me today. Thanks for spending your Tuesday with me, and try to stay cool. Up next, Sarah Spencer is on her way in to drive you home. It's Kane Brown, Bury Me in Georgia on WOKO.

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0: Big Country 98.9 WOKO. We got some big weather coming our way. Yeah, good chance of severe thunderstorms, damaging wind, large hail, and tornadoes. Tornadoes possible. Low down to 70. And this stuff's going to blow out pretty fast. Low down to 70 tonight. Sunny tomorrow with the high 87. And Thursday, some showers with the high to 84 degrees. It is sticky out there right now. Barry Montpelier checking in at 82 degrees. 92 in Plattsburgh. It's 87 in Burlington. More music from Josh Ross on the way for you next.
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0: on Big Country 98.9 WOKO, you could win two bright red Adirondack chairs and a matching table from Wendell's Furniture. These are so beautiful, first of all. Second of all, the color, it goes all the way through. It's not just painted on. It is really durable. You can even leave these chairs out year-round for Wendell's Furniture. Its official deck nights are back. You can listen to me on the ride, 3 to 7 p.m., and if I declare a deck night, you can text the word deck to 802-862-9890, and every text enters you to win the Dream Deck upgrade. The drawing's happening August 14th, and I will be declaring deck nights probably not tonight. just a little hint. But we've got your forecast coming up. Also, Ella Langley, Luke Combs, all on the way for you next.
1: I had the weirdest dream last night. I was floating through the air when suddenly a hibachi grill appeared. Steak sizzling, shrimp flipping, zucchini in the air. A volcano erupted in slow motion, but it was made of onion. Is this Kodo?
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10: Very hot, very humid today with a heat advisory in place and temperatures reaching the mid to upper 90s. This evening and overnight, some nasty thunderstorms likely dive in from Canada, bringing an unusually high threat for severe weather, damaging wind, hail, even a few tornadoes possible through midnight tonight. Quieter by tomorrow morning, the low 70, still muggy. The humidity will drop through the day Wednesday, the high 87 with some wildfire smoke in the sky. A few showers on Thursday, but cooler by then, the high 84. I'm NBC5 meteorologist Ben Frechette.
0: Thank you, Ben. Barrie Montpelier at 83, 92 in Plattsburgh, 86 in Burlington. Wake up with the weather every 10 minutes every morning. Weren't for the wind, Ella Langley on the ride.

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I just love this album from Luke Combs. It's Be By You. His latest, 98.9 WOKO.

0: 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Just wide awake, waiting on a good night kiss.
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Country 98.9 WOKO. How you doing? Sarah Spencer with you this afternoon. I had some help. This is Post Malone. Morgan Wallen on Big Country 98.9 WOKO.

South of Sanity. Yep, I'm there. Zach Kopp on Big Country 98.9 WOKO. Good afternoon. Sarah Spencer with you. I uploaded the coolest, sweetest video from last night, Clinton County Fair. You got to check it out.

0: Big Country 98.9 WOKO. We had so much fun last night at the Clinton County Fair. Gab and Dad and Cooper Allen and all of you. You might see some of your neighbors in the audience. There's a couple of young ladies in the front row, and they are just singing along with Heads Carolina, Tails California. And I adore them. So check it out. Have a little fun. If you're looking for something to lift your spirits, that should do it on Facebook and Instagram. Now we get some wind to talk about. In fact, some folks that have campers and they're camping this weekend, just keep on the lookout. These storms could be pretty severe tonight. Severe thunderstorms, damaging wind, large hail, even tornadoes possible in some isolated areas, low down to 70. Should blow out of here pretty quickly. Sunshine tomorrow with a high 87, and Thursday some showers with a high 84 degrees. Barry Montpelier at 83, 92 in Plattsburgh, 86 in Burlington. Chris Jansen on the way for you next.
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Graylin James, Water at Your Wedding on Big Country 98.9 WOKO. Sarah Spencer taking you home this afternoon. This is How We Roll. Going to check in with that forecast. It's going to be a bumpy ride tonight. We'll give you details coming up. 98.9 WOKO.

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2: We know what it's like here because we live here, here at Hannaford. 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
4: We've got an unusually high risk for severe weather this evening and tonight into the night. Damaging wind, large hail, maybe even a tornado or two with temperatures coming back towards 70. But just have a way to get weather alerts all night. Tomorrow it's still a smoky, hazy sky, the high 87. Tomorrow night we've got a mostly clear sky, the low 64. And then Thursday a couple showers. Maybe

0: too, with temperatures coming back towards 70, but just have a way to get weather alerts all night. Tomorrow, it's still a smoky, hazy sky, the high 87. Tomorrow night, we've got a mostly clear sky, the low 64. And then Thursday, a couple showers, maybe a storm, the high 84. I'm NBC5 Chief Meteorologist Tyler Jankowski.
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0: 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We had a absolute blast last night. Cooper Allen, Gavin Dad, and we just posted a video up on our Facebook page. You guys are great. I just love going to Clinton County Fair every year. And tonight, big heads up, because of the storm, had to push back the concert a little bit earlier tonight. So if you're going to see Liam Von Elb with Taylor LaVallee, it's tonight starting at 6 p.m. So keep that in mind, trying to beat that storm. We've got Bailey Zimmerman, Tim McGraw, Morgan Wallen coming at you next.
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Country, 98.9 WOKO. If you're heading to the Clinton County Fair, you want to see Liam Von Elb and special guest Taylor LaVallee, homegrown talent and a breakout star on The Voice. They're performing an hour early tonight, so get there by 6 p.m. to see them beat the storm.

0: shoes, no shirt, no problems, except it's hot. Jump in a lake somewhere, but be careful. Yeah, we've got some high winds expected tonight. Good chance of severe thunderstorms rolling through, damaging wind, large hail, and tornadoes possible. If you are camping, make sure that you secure your things. And they're saying, just dress for anything and do not stay in a camper with a storm like this. If you want to seek shelter, sometimes if you're at a state park, they've got the cement bathrooms to protect you. So that's what I'm hearing so far to keep everybody safe. Again, severe thunderstorms, damaging wind, large hail, and tornadoes possible on the overnight. We'll see some activity beginning, I think, after 8 o'clock p.m. is what they're predicting. Low down to 70. Sunshine returns tomorrow with a high 87. And Thursday, some showers with the high to 84 degrees. And as far as the Clinton County Fair is concerned, Liam Von Elb with special guest Taylor LaVallee tonight. They've moved the concert up an hour, so they want to get it in. So get there early. It's going to come up about 6 o'clock tonight, and they'll be done before the full storm takes place. So keep that in mind for the Clinton County Fair. That's what I've got for you. We've got Nate Smith, Riley Green, all on the way for you next on The Ride.
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0: Is he drunk? I am Riley Green. Did you see the Luke Bryan had a exuberant dancer at his concert? 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Luke Bryan invited him on the stage, and he won a lifetime concert ticket. So I guess it pays to get exuberant sometimes. Dylan Scott, my girl, Big Country, WOKO.
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0: Hale, it's my girl. You ever talk to your car and you say, hey, girl, get going? Does your girl ever talk to you and you don't listen? 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
3: We've got an unusually high risk for severe weather this evening and tonight into the night. Damaging wind, large hail, maybe even a tornado or two, with temperatures coming back towards 70. But just have a way to get weather alerts all night. Tomorrow, it's still a smoky, hazy sky, the high 87. Tomorrow night, we've got a mostly clear sky, the low 64. And then Thursday, a couple showers, maybe a storm, the high 84. I'm NBC5 Chief Meteorologist Tyler Jankowski.
0: Thank you, Tyler. Barry Montpelier currently at 85 degrees. Plattsburgh checking in at 90, and Burlington coming in at 86. Right now, Morgan Wallen loves somebody. It's the ride.

It is 5:30. Sarah Spencer with you on the ride. Don't tell on me. Jason on Zine in concert. Bank and H Pavilion in September. WOKO.

0: 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Tonight, Clinton County Fair. If you are going and you want to see the concert tonight, yes, it's still on. They're starting it early. It's going to start in about 20 minutes at 6 o'clock with Liam Von Elb with special guest Taylor LaVallee, both homegrown talent. And Liam Von Elb, he's got his fame on The Voice. We've had Taylor LaVallee several times at lots of our events. We love her. And that show's going to be going on tonight, 6 o'clock, so it's earlier than what's on their website. So just giving you a heads up on that. We've got Jordan Davis, Stella Lefty's Boston, coming at you next on The Ride.
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That's newcomers Stella Lefty and Boston on Big Country, 98.9 WOKO. Sarah Spencer taking you home tonight. In my t-shirt, Thomas Rhett on the ride on Big Country, 98.9 WOKO.

That's new from Ellen Langley, Love and Life Again. Good evening. Sarah Spencer back with you. It's Luke Combs, even though I'm leaving on Big Country 98.9 WOKO.

0: Big Country, 98.9 WOKO. Might want to bring the deck chairs in tonight. There's a good chance of severe thunderstorms, some damaging wind, large hail, and tornadoes are possible. Low down to 70. We'll see sunshine, so this storm is not going to last long. It's going to blow right out of here. High 87, and Thursday, some showers with the high 84. So things cooling down a little bit, which is nice. Hang on, we've got Morgan Wallen, John Party, and the Zach Brown Band coming at you next.
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0: right, Zach Brown Band of Big Country, 98.9 WOKO. 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We're going to find out more about that with your forecast. 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
9: We've got an unusually high risk for severe weather this evening and tonight into the night. Damaging wind, large hail, maybe even a tornado or two, with temperatures coming back towards 70. But just have a way to get weather alerts all night. Tomorrow, it's still a smoky, hazy sky, the high 87. Tomorrow night, we've got a mostly clear sky, the low 64. And then Thursday, a couple showers, maybe a storm, the high 84. I'm NBC5 Chief Meteorologist Tyler.

in the house from 10 a.m. to 3 p.m. Whether you're at the job site or grinding it out in the car, we're with you. 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

Big Country, 98.9 WOKO, and John Morgan. It's Kid Myself, his latest, starting off 7 o'clock on this terrific Tuesday night. My name is Glenn, back again in day 2 down this work week, just 3 more to go, and hopefully you haven't melted today. If you have, well, try to hold yourself together. Here's Dierks Bentley. I took

0: Dirks, drunk on a plane on Big Country 98.9 WOKO. Good with you on this terrific Tuesday night, and all of us here at WOKO excited for the Lake Champlain Dragon Boat Festival coming up Sunday, August 9th. 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And we'll see you August 9th.
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0: Jason Aldean, lights come on Big Country 98.9 WOKO. Glenn with you on this terrific Tuesday night with another look at your NBC 5 weather on the way in Little Texas with your WOKO flashback right here on Big Country.
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7: Located in the historic city of Plattsburgh, New York, across from City Hall, is the McDonough Monument. The McDonough Monument was built to commemorate United States Naval Officer Thomas McDonough. During the Battle of Plattsburgh in 1814, one lucky cannon fired by McDonough's fleet changed the fate of the war. The cannon killed the captain of the British fleet, which led the British to surrender not only the battle, but the whole war. Now, the McDonough Monument overlooks the Saranac River and remembers the man and the cannon that won it all.
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9: We've got an unusually high risk for severe weather this evening and tonight into the night. Damaging wind, large hail, maybe even a tornado or two, with temperatures coming back towards 70. But just have a way to get weather alerts all night. Tomorrow, it's still a smoky, hazy sky, the high 87. Tomorrow night, we've got a mostly clear sky, the low 64. And then Thursday, a couple showers, maybe a storm, the high 84. I'm NBC5 Chief Meteorologist Tyler Jankowski.
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Glenn, it's you on this terrific Tuesday night with a look at your late night overnight forecast. Partly cloudy skies throughout the night. Stormy conditions continuing for just a little bit longer than 30% chance of rain steady until we reach midnight. Then going back up for a chance of a storm also around 1 a.m. We'll see overnight low temperatures in the mid to high 70s, 81, reaching right around midnight. Here's Kenny Chesney, Keep Calm and Carry On, his latest on Big Country.

What If? Kane Brown and Lauren Alena, What If? Some Big Country 98.9 WOKO. Glove with you coming up on 8 o'clock. Darius Rucker on the way. Also, Shaboozy with Jason Aldean. Try that in a small town on Big

hottest new tracks drop here first for real country fans. Big Country keeps you in the know. 98.9 WOKO.